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0: 13, 12, 11, 10, 9. We have ignition sequence start. The engines are on. 4, 3,
1: she's building
0: 2,
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0: 0.
1: Coming out.
0: We have commit.
1: We have liftoff.
0: We have liftoff. 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
2: Sono le 7:51 ora di Houston. L'Apollo si sta staccando dalla torre di lancio. 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
3: That fire flames 7.5 million pounds. They're on their way.

0: Kamasutra Not Anyone Remix. Let's continue. We are in 1919, Byte Records. We are talking about Jean-Paul Decosté. Creating the Two Unlimited Empire, he gave us this project by Business. We are playing the new version, a track that bridges the gap between the late 80s Ape House and the early 90s techno wave. Business, don't miss the party line, new version. D minor continues.
1: Hey DJ, where's the band?

Business, Don't Miss the Party Line Remix. Let's continue. We are talking about Flying Records, 1994, The End, a powerhouse theme composed by Albertino, Filippo Carmeli, Maurizio Pavesi e Molella, remixed by JTC, Ariel Young, Joti Vannelli, Pure Elegance. The End, You Drive Me Wild, Joti

the end, You Drive Me Wild remix. Let's continue. We are talking about Italian band magically appear in the 90s, magically disappear in the 90s. Cinzia Farolfi, Claudio Bonini, Davide Bosio, Fabrizio Bernasconi and Giovanni Prolo are Cattivi Pensieri. We are in 1997, the label is Dance Factory. This band is remixed by the duo Franchetti e Moroldo. Cattivi Pensieri, Inconquistabile Classic Remix.

Cattivi Pensieri, Inconquistabile Remix, Let's Continue, Italian License, Long War e O'Toole. UK meets a massive German production in this track. They are Entrance, we are on Signal Records Italy. Lercara, Kammermeier, Kessel, Hayer and Merziger behind the project Degenerator. Entrance, Electronic Pleasure, Degenerator Remix.

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Let's continue. We're talking about DVA, Dance World Attack. William the Random Vocal, Checco Buontempi on the remix. We are in 1993, Double U, better known as Lee Merrill, remixes the track. This is my favorite track of William the Random, and make it more powerful. 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

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Berzelletti, Berti, Mattara. The project is Cindy. 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

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On one side Guerrini, Fuccio, Fizio, Cesaroni, Arts, Riccardo Sada, Beyond the Project, Systematic. On the other side Jeffrey J e Roberto Molinaro. We are in 1994 and Those of Turin did this remix. Systematic, I Got the Music, Bliss Team, Remix.

Systematica got the music remix. Let's continue. We are talking about Usura. You know the original version from early 90s. We are talking about late 90s. Time Records, 1997. This is a remix by Mr. Tommaso De Donatis that took this anthem and gave it a sharp European trance edge that keeps it alive in the clubs long after the original release. Usura, Open Your Mind, De Donatis Remix.

Misura Open Your Mind Remix. Let's continue from 1997 to 2001. Dance Nation gave us Sunshine. We are playing the Whippenberg Remix, Olaf Digman, that stripped back the original to create a driving tech trance masterpiece that still sounds modern today. Dance Nation, Sunshine, Whippenberg Remix.

0: 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We are talking about
1: 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The label is Sob, Sound of the Bomb. This is the version Under the Waves, a deep melodic journey to the golden era of Italian progressive. Luca Z, Atlantis, Under the Waves version.

Zeta Atlantis, let's continue. We are talking about Claudio Zennaro, aka Einstein Dr. DJ. The label is Plastica Records. We are in 1994. This was a hit of the time, obviously remixed by Claudio Zennaro himself. Einstein Dr. DJ, Automatic Sex, Independent Mix.

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We are talking about Round Sets. We are in 1998, the label is Hypnotica, and this is a hard, progressive, powerful journey that closes our trip perfectly. Round Sets, Superstitious, DJ Smorfia, Remix 98.

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